at the poor in spirit, for theirs is the kingdom.

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Blessed are the peacemakers, for they shall be called the children of God. 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

0: 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Sena ne pete. Musa ya opim so radio. 104.7 FM. And they are Bobo Sumenda Tosu Dumianu and Fimpinu near Dunun Simu. Memmina da Quancha form Minidum Dimuna, or Sungus or Uti, a copium son of Machuva Pemuna. Yeni Watram, Prim Prim, Edda Doctor Isaac Kofoku, I a crowd of the Pomde Honsum, a bro, Tafoma three district, Nada Romana, or Sia Sanaya, Sopanage, my Siaman and Abusia, a Yon Sechiba, we are the bright Usudon call, and then Checker Crabber Bro, and there Ashtown SDA Youth Choir, or ha. I'm going to do my anniversary today. I'm so happy. Him and Jum Kakra, my Eddie, a home, come Kakra. We didn't de Kakudia, a live on Facebook address, why Uncle Dada Roma, and what then I'm on 10 times so, oh, Jenny, and yeah, leave a comment, you back in kind, about question, be I won't tear CBR, Ubisa, you be you are no, also share no newbie. In ye be in chief is up on your home some day, and on your home, dear, the tear say, as the tenemu, nina, and you're feeding in Fram and Naha. Baby, I will hear me. Baby, I will tell me. Be a mao a chin no mao yonko do ano pay. Ed a happy Sabbath.
1: Same to you, Goku.
0: Ed a pacho. And they ready the Asia.
1: And Yagro.
0: Why, one dom so. And Rama Aquina and ne. Same for Pumdi Church Remre at Tifunina. Pacho.
1: It's yet Tifunina. It's Yadua. And that's a Siamma Yere. A fee, Michia. My three personal ministry leaders are working in a navy shame or Pangron Estate. I am meeting and I'm campaigning. I said, I am no to be chair. Will be a happy Sabbath. And the cocky be the how about what? Say, Yana make us say, Ubia will be no reason.
0: Ubia will be a reason.
1: Rubia will be a reason. Will be anywhere, any reason.
0: Mm-hmm.
1: Being tell who ye. Sometimes, menena neti ha wo.
0: Yeah, yeah.
1: Menena neti ase siye yu, ane wako daye.
0: Yeah.
1: Enyu mre no, yenye na kwe di nkomo ane wako daye. 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
1: 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Na o dey yare aba. Na debi ensu e wo Nigeria ne e wo
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0: 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Ndeme kai dey ni pass, esi
1: be. Ba na kwakuna o say on time te say obi ko Abuchiri.
0: Oh, yeah.
1: When you say of late, no more go Japan.
0: Mm-hmm.
1: No buy a normal bill.
0: Yeah.
1: So yeah.
0: Japan
1: for no Japan. Yeah. Say Japan for no.
0: Yeah.
1: No more bill. Now you need him there.
0: Mm-hmm.
1: And then you be saying your friend sleep apnea.
0: Sleep
1: apnea.
0: Apnea.
1: Apnea.
0: Sleep apnea. Okay, and now what's up?
1: Now what's up?
0: Okay.
1: When the car near the home come, sir, and I say, if you happen, say, and na say, will be a new coon, not wada.
0: Mm-hmm.
1: And yet, say, a year by chance, say, what you are, and any coon. And Tina will be second, and read them, no, as a sign. Intimina.
0: Okay.
1: Obeda, or Debia.
0: Mm-hmm.
1: And we are not crowding to me, yeah, sound sleep.
0: Yeah.
1: Say, Briar done. You will no more be a while as a set a year active.
0: Mm-hmm.
1: And yet active, Goku. Would done a bounce or go a while, especially almost sebi, almost so sunk a crown. No more big neck. Bounce or while, or done any moon, your crown, say, a beer, yes, we are sibi pair.
0: And will be your tab or brepa.
1: Now, on. Ye wo no man nan bi wo ho.
0: Okay.
1: Nipa bia kwa na organs le nan bi wo ho a.
0: Okay.
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1: number 3 e your lungs
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1: number 4 e your blood vessels
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0: okay
1: yes and sign your friend
0: and the friend say emuntum at you
1: what I start to say in sisi yeah the best is a normal baby yeah the best is a normal baby inti kwaku the year can say
0: yeah
1: one yeah baby a year you man me nka say we ton we decide whether by jay but ensure them who be be
0: oh happy na kwaje mframa foforo abonte
1: say we ton fabric and na adwuma ba kwa a was
0: yeah
1: omo mton fabric
0: yeah
1: me can say yeah fabric will be ntia say be yeah omo mton materials
0: and
1: to manage sa no man
0: and leave it leather no
1: omo msa leather omo mton ton a solution less than whatever no omo amotna ba bi a yeshishi wura ba bi a nkofo no cooking and sa enu bone no me sre wote ho one she ya obinya unexplained
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2: Eda my brain into you said this is Mr. Frisia Muy, the entire or Ribby Dirona, Yamana Hua Quanchery, and I say, Sano Sona Quanchery, dear, Udia Grand Swassine, I could probably help him so ready 104.7 FM. Yada Bright, Eda Doctor Isaac Opoku, as a person of Fred Eda Doctor Isaac Opoku, and he didn't come with you, number 0247822838 for munya kwa misa kwa chintu na me kanabana and I write it
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toso no na eneno And yes, I'm getting to a crowd, Brante. Yeah, you baby, I could baby. Hey, I'm ready to turn my power Liverpool. A Brante costume 2018 UEFA Champions League final and mistakes. And I'm a Real Madrid, AJ Cup, and free Liverpool. I'm in some of Frioco, Besiktas, na Enkoye, just a bedroom baby, baby. Na Loris Karius, Obekobiano, Nanyama, and Fomano, and Rana Joe, Messem Wadimba, or Dennedy, and my Sharky, O4, and y'all know, and I know what person you are, Ebia, Nanka story, and to me, I a different. Na in the game the total or yeah, 7 saves na unum says 7 no emu baku baku num 5 ni nani ye saves are or yeah in the box there's a place on mobile ball no no more box in from finance from a close range and o pull us up 5 saves now out of total 7 no emma near my come and penny for tenance now on no energy and the man of the match now emma near my come and to former Liverpool goalkeeper Loris Karius otin in catch me boy or Schalke 04 and here the second man of the match so far Anu swaje this season. Ewo Bundesliga ni mwa. 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Etuwa so and of course out of 12 points now. Omanya mudu. Omanya 10. Na so far 4 games are ready. Oma bo. Ewa like enu mno. Oma we need 3. Enu oma draw 1. Na draw no omane Paris FC. Ene boy ye. Sa game ni ewe 2-2. 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Omu looky back. Nyema eko ye. 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

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Also me a top players. 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

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Or the better so, now you say goalkeeper way summer. Juve ever sent Comunia Omope, Liverpool Antono, Omese Boy and Entina, reporter Ebanon, and it's a way ever to my Alisson Becker in the last season. Ewo Liverpool. 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At the age of 33. 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Obe free agent eno. And send your report in it here. Nene Alan Serra. Eko Dinkomo. Unimse. Ever since the new Premier League era. From 1992. Bepe mune. Washe goals. 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Ewe league nabako semu. 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Ene bisane se. And you know, only Erling Haaland, why not a better goal scorer? Why not go to Onim Shepa? Na Alan Shara Dinkomo, or say Adebako, Nimene Enese, Erling Haaland, a top striker, or a one of the best, or my boss, I see so, or a plebia, or Bunipa, or respect, you know, a baby, or Tini TVHI, na Osha Haalanda, none in Yanji, Esansam, Rebia Tremor, no, no, a striker, a football more, and a Warita Etifie, Nasosa, Kodabit Salan, a Trinity, no, to Misha Go say, Eddie. Decided games are nature sampa the future of striking our football man and you're over. Now the question so on a Haaland why not better no or sin you name any sir players are in a Haaland any more ball throughout our Man City no or no Alan Serra on your Konya any more boy or no or say every season cobesha 40 or 50 goals and any summer opinion or dear to ja na more munya konya a share no a yano kure anase and yano kure or so on no pan a Man City team we share obe we are more drew nanka Kevin De Bruyne amu jenechi and a pass in be shema or no Alan Serra no nanka every season averagely obe to mama 40 or 50 goals and in summer all-time Premier League top scorer open your venture Alan Serra
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Ewa Champions League now. Na nene ebisa ateta se. After Napoli game now. And a camp update. Ete say, players na omo ye. Ateta su obi a wye. Problem bi a any team ni mo. Ene su obi a enti Ben White. Ne wye na. Wase of course Ben White ne wye. 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Onu suwe na anu Chelsea wa mo. Ema Ezri Konsa. 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Onu suwe. Ene na ateta se. In his place, me and Sano, Omunina, who ye, Ben White, Mosquera, and a Julian Timber, and as a Julian Timber, Omunina Treni Kama, Namea Duma Gema, Ebasono, Omunina Bay available, Noma Bebo, and Nana Joe, Editia Sandala, and all, and Updata, Ateta, Odituja, and Ebisan, say, now say, Ballon don't come on a conversation, or Abapa, now coaches now, Obia a campaign, Edimani player, now Mikel Ateta, Oye up. For manager of the year, and they will play at Declan Rice. 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Eddie Amane Paye Mikel Ateta. So finally, league run so to me. Or see Nienti and Nia and sir. Or so we a player. Now ni Ateta ye Juma Dare. Obe admit it, obe attested to the fact. Sa Bapano or ye top manager. 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Omu city bako nti no. Abre bi a Man United. Omini Man City beba. Ya na game ne e dine. Enti game a e basu nyami ya dube tina no. Eno any idea or expecte. No se city team no washa omu pa. 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

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And in summer, Michael Carrick, I want a pre-match, you know. Ono su koko ediko tuja. 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Now, and now we our dream in any saying. Or say, yes, or you are away in the first Manchester Derby. Now, when you say, the first Nintendo Open win, or say, Derby, win the win here. I feel a season, not just here. We a team now, person who compete. Oh, person who be on, Sampa. Mobile competitors are. I was say, games be saying, oh, win a nunti. And I'm here to meet now. Oh, shame him so, no, so. And then, ranch, and then, corner, and then, I'm so, kwa win now. Na owi ano se adebako a wohu ene se ene Manchester United nano omo no bomu game ne Thursday omo Man City ebo Tuesday na se ohwa so omo City no omo joma wo me bebre eche United na ama United funny 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I describe Man City, sir. I'm gonna the Kings of Manchester. I'm a bisa carrick now or say and fan okra. History ne air clear obia enim na wonso dia na obetumi aka edia fa ho ene no Maresca ebie na no se ono emblem Elliot Anderson bebrin esante boy ne the last 15 years eno nyini ye no se the last 15 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No mum no Jeremy Dokudia Bepemone boy no enyan tony ti game no and yadia on usube tuma bobia no and in sama and so Maresca manager Edema Man City out of Nyami Atumetina Manchester Derby Ebasono and on also edia tuja yade update Emma you still live on the weekend edition of Pramaso on your biggest platform of Pimso 104.7 over Facebook live stream. Dream, eh, toja, or search engine, no, oh, bo, or Pimso Radio, eh, ya show, ye be poppy, ah, bra, na ye ninkoma still, on the Manchester Derby, unim, sir, and a report, and it's, unim, sir, ever since, and you know, Man City for Shas, yes, sir, Omuni United, Ebo. 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
0: Yeah.
1: Kono we nye year. Mr. Dr. Deleli Anku Adiama ononi di wa year. Frederick Moore edi 2 years. McNoonan edi 1 year. And a Vincent Odeto on their service as acting.
2: Familiar
1: names, so one day. Oh, sir,
2: so I said Pimua. I said, one day to be funny, my discussion. Debbie wants to say, yes, one constant figure.
0: You see, that is why I'm saying, say, if you have people, Bismarck, would you moody say, Jumedia midi, Omna Major Moody, I met him there, show Monsa Mammy Jumedia 2 points, Bismarck. I didn't hear from home. You see, that portfolio, no. Ya kreti wa waka, and, oh, awezi se, juma no eda ho. 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And you know, position ida ho. 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Nanka, what is the main, I mean, core mandate of a managing director?
1: Nana do JBB crown should be Sheho. Oh, no, so she movie. And Sakra Frederick Moore, Corno Bayer acting. Acting and Sakra, no more day, Emma, Dr. Delali Anku.
0: That's right. No, I'm running to know. But there may pass
1: it. And now I want to say, I'm and check in a coach and be a 1 year be no coach in a cool.
0: And I sent him a make us a
1: position. Because I didn't know if you saw her.
0: Yeah.
1: And never.
0: That makes a positions no. And a position no. And the whole, it didn't da so. But I say, because for all Bismarck, I be see one more. It didn't da so keke. But decision taking no.
1: Debbie.
0: Who said no form. What I say? And you know, a juma no. And you're a juma aho ka e de e li je.
1: But we don't want to cry.
0: Because a kofaba honma, it's more or less like I say.
1: And then say your mom has stadium near the other coach, okay? Nina,
0: ain't you know, your league, you know, I need piano. Me a cosso a league, you know, be a boama league, you know, a cosso piano. Pay almost standard, no. Way a preview to me, boy.
1: Yeah.
0: Ain't you know, a dear astrod, a Bismarck, or by a soprano. I can't tell me so, Ophelia.
1: Debbie.
0: A 30 year juma kakaka. Irrespective of there, on your be extraordinary. And nay. O sha to folk ni position be die na. Bismarck. Ni djuma die no enam na akoma na uhu glimpses kakra. But all of a sudden, yeso onko anaso wa resign. Resignation ni die, enu ma be brain e wom. But won't mean canopy because onu na so wa resign. But in the picture ni say, ayeye. Ayeye e wo decision bia. Na kama satili kama Bismarck. What's your first game for the past 10 years? Edema won winning. Any jabba. Edie unko and a bit messy within that space. And the moon saw my focus no. And coffee didn't say they be a bit now. We makofa. This is what become. Now bet the strategy team make a cra. Especially team is a quite away. Echo difficult grounds. Ah, Bismarck. Can you get man?
1: Is he a winner man of the moment? Oh,
0: my good answer for this one. Edio, Edim, but in all, let's hope that.
1: What's the baby about in him?
0: And I saw an air juman.
1: By juman by yano.
0: On the air juman, I said, has a folk on paper. Then, no, I saw no my nephew.
1: Madame Casa, come on, paper be beer by the dinner.
0: Better, baby, has a folk come at you.

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0: but enye bismark
1: but ye na bra games na suma me nene bra games
0: enye dia was house folk as so so
1: and Ashanti gold e bon
0: yeah Rahim ma me fixes na
1: me no vision FC vision am first game am share through
0: yeah
1: am share young apostles 3-0
0: okay
1: enye am ewram to ayo boase na omone boase Ashanti gold and so e dia bo 3 p.m. na game ne
0: bo bismark kakra bi na Kofi Emrem.
1: Mm-hmm.
0: Ashanti Gold name vision. Omukwawe konya draw. And it was a good one for them.
1: Port City.
0: Yes. It was a good one for them. Because first league game, Okwawe. Bismark now konya sad draw no.
1: I said someone take it. I'm going to share first goal. I'm going to share first goal. I turn around the 80 minutes, oh baby.
0: Yeah. You know, a good, I mean, scores for them. Coming back home, I know for sure, say Ashanti Gold, Bismark, they will try and make everything possible, say, Omo, Ebenya a win for a Omo first home game. Vision FC, Enya a 3 victory, Ewo Fie. But then Omo so quite away, I'm sure Omo confidence level, no, Bismark, I was so, I know, Omo here say at least a point to Kwano, Omo bet me, Akonya, Ediaba, Ababashe, Omo points, na Omo call 4 points. But looking at Ashanti Gold FC, I know Bismark Omakonya draw away at home. I'm sure my first home game, no, they will also try and make everything possible. Say, nay, I'm going to make a statement. I will fear. Say, I'm going to make attention of Obuasi environment and enclave. No, now I'm going to have support. Because Bismark, so being power, I'm going the moment I will try so, a digima, a yardia, a positive, a banner. Along the way, Nipako, at least. Eba beto ase abe join enti megiri say nei e very important say Ashanti Gold FC Bismark omo ebetina try and make omo possible best nei omo betimanya omo first win e wo fear going forward ebe boa prepare mama omo next games no
1: akoma ti enko china games no so
0: all right Kumasi Asante Kotoko Heart of Lions
1: eno
0: aye kakakra but Bismark ene no me say kabio Kumasi Asante Kotoko supporters at this moment omuni excuse be than to come to the stadium and support the club because their player Kevin Danso Kotoko need to show up supporters the players the technical team and even the management Bismark and ne I also must show up at Kumasi Babara Sports Stadium.
1: Game by Ochina, not game by Ochina.
0: I also must show up because one, I also must make a statement. And also, I'm present well, this year, league near Kosovo. I will fear. Coach Leka, or CNA, I also must make sure so I'm on home grounds, Naya Fortress. And then home grounds, I'll bar. You could see, I'll be caught through a hell of a time. And son, and then 10 minutes, national. And that is what I'm expecting them to do because very important, winning the league, Bismark, starting from Ofie, if you are able to get the majority of the points, Ofie, Bismark, away matches, no, you can find a way to get some points away. And the best I win games away. But if you need there, also make sure, Bismark, and they bet me winning matches, let you draw down Ofie, Ohonum. In Tiananmo, Kumasi Asante Kotoko is going to play a very difficult game against Heart of Lions. But me head ni omo koye wa we no omo befie new environment new I mean a board a majority of players no so no akoye new kakra e ho no ma Bismark me gidi say supporters no ene omo so so is the attendance omo be back abesha stadium ho no celebrate omo so be encourage omo na ni o matimi make stadium e wo league nim Bismark a very difficult game that was try there but I'm still tipping Kumasi Asante Kotoko to break that jinx I need Heart of Lions so bar now and also musha Heart of Lions now be problem I be difficult Edema Kotoko no I'm just hoping say Asante Kotoko would do the needful now Bismark Omenya at least every one yes a bit difficult so I'm expecting a slim victory for Kumasi Asante Kotoko either 1-0 be and a 2-1 be that was now ewo Kumasi Babara Sports Stadium so I draw all blacks the BB Bismark and let home games you know and I say weekends home games you know this particular league Monday,
1: no.
0: I'm also going for virtually home. I mean, draw home or draw, home win or draw dodo na
1: so mo bo home
0: yet once last week
1: yeah shada nya lose bia
0: once last week yeah nya away win e ko ya draw
1: yeah
0: this particular I mean match day two matches no
1: sana be
0: I'm still looking at say I mean defense e bebem e betimi aye
1: there's a ghost stars I on be share house
0: oh yes yes I'm tipping say ghost stars e betimi carry the day
1: okay
0: once omo amantime we no first go on call you and then no omo so so e ba home on say and the man get difficult for away teams no because obia
1: omo ko away ni nyina obia no time we ni
0: nti
1: no and then omo so be hesa mo tafi abone die
0: obeshe no so amane supporters no so omo out their welcome
1: on the no and
0: the away games no air problem e be din yes how to folk I pick him on my form because looking at I mean game on my boy I had early days yet but the game now on my boy you know stress in the on my change BB on my corner
1: matter and
0: it's not a difficult for I mean BB and goes as almost as a folk with ease and no one idea a bet my BB strong could bet Bismarck on any day a game no win baby man I was still tips I mean a goes as internet no home games no day I'm going for win or draw for home teams in Nina. Manchester United. I'm going. Adrian and Susan Ojo. Omo kwa away. They couldn't win Omo game. No question. Some matches say bano. Omo Susan. Omo declares Omo home no one a few.
1: Adriana.
0: Ah.
1: Echina yami aduma.
0: Omo na me shanti no. Let's mark. Any matches in Nina. No home. You know. I'm going for a win or draw for a home games in Nina. Let's
1: mark. Mate. Ani Azuba. Raf.
2: Mr. Davi.
1: Yeah, her games in Nima. Yeah, we are na. And I will be for we are now. Games now.
2: Oh, no, baby, for crab a calf champions league, calf configurations. Cup.
1: Okay, and if I know, shall say now, a very games.
2: Mediama Sporting Club coach Ibrahim Tanku Bismarck say, Opa say a Trinity in indelible ink over the history book of Ghana football, especially club footballer. A corner, a danoko. This is one of the hectic header for any Ghanaian club at the interclub competition. This is similar to Kotoko against WAC. Wabra WAC Ebeshe Kotoko 1-0. Kotoko Kran the no cry the Bismarck. You bit me a say at that stage, now you're the second preliminary stage. Because Obekaya, omoni Nigerian opponent big boy. Emma Kotoko e that Nigerian opponent ni free him. And son of Oba Bishia work.
1: Maybe fit him now.
2: A biokuta.
1: On my board 3-2.
2: Aha.
1: Kotoko question one day.
2: So we no cry no.
1: Minimum
2: show more a biokuta it was we are.
1: Mokobona Astro Tef.
2: A biokuta Nigeria. Tunya name na ye be confirm me. Enti Bismarck Ibrahim Tanku se otimi e trasa head the way

Beautiful afternoon. Today is Saturday, and how we do it, you know how we do it on Opimso 104.7. Kumasi Fie Atinase. We are here to entertain, we are here to educate, you know. Every Saturday, we sit down from, 2 o'clock to 3 o'clock. We bring you nothing but the best of entertainment.

Alright, when the music is good, we play it twice, you know. As I said, if you're not tuning in, I hype up himself 104.7. Kumasi Fee at Nasi from 3 o'clock to 6 o'clock, we bring you nothing but the best of entertainment. When there is a lot in the industry like that, now me pandits and Niaje. Because they have a lot to say. Through what we say, we learn out of it. We are here to educate, we are here to entertain. So I want you to tell a friend to tell a friend, we're already seated. Music on the background was started with by DJ Simple. DJ Simple at that moment will be going live on Facebook. We see our phone in our studio, Sanchem will be a quaba. Bonti is seated. Mufan Chemi, Bonti, and a bunyo face no man, a bed, and coherent, and you may deem to me money. My name is Dehan, and to me be a mic, and I will understand what is going on. Why is he giving us the Terminator look? Because, and Sidofina Hunti. You look like Terminator, but I won't see a job or so. Today we bring in a guest to your way. My pandit nene mwa edu. Asante phone wo fie say. As I say, Sidofina is already in the house. Now that man imagine me kiki kama say, oh, mwa mwa TikTok no.

All right, kind of shining. 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Almost auto big cola nibia. Was scan a barcode now. 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

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Men train no wada sumu. No one can say me catch you. As I said, I high up him so 104.7 at Nasi. Every Saturday at Nasi from 3 o'clock to 6 o'clock, we bring you nothing but the best of entertainment. Aha, and then seminar, what's in our Benyan Chemu? As I mentioned earlier, Bonti is already seated. We have MCOs who's around. He has been part of our team on and off for Konwaba. But then, Wababe K, and we'll be diving much into some of our topic. But as I said, Mohammed Abubakar 81 Enterprise, Ebra, Nabarbeju, Sola, Niamani, Nina. For numbers, we in a phrase, is here 0242-239633, and that's 0268-051666. Oh, share, Chia, Kwanya, Kumase, Alaba. Opposite ACBG Bank ne wa na ubabe huye. Ain't no say money high. Na eden. Let's go for this music break. When we come, I'll introduce my guest. Then we dive straight into our conversations. Me so aswaba.

0: Alright, Mesa Mobibi Akwaba Mo about Pimso 104.7. Saturday, as we know how we do it on Pimso 104.7, from 3 o'clock to 6 o'clock. Yet now, see, then we dive into the world of entertainment. Aha, and our favorite artist, Nubenyan, the story, Nina, because aha, and about the juiciest interview. Aha. And I a pundit, a bit real ransom name in an omaka to trade. What say they want in ye, the enchil more open if you have an Albanian in a coming home. Nayama Bunty Aquaba. Bunty is in the house, MCO's Wood is also in the house. Yemo meaning in Aquaba. As I say, the final two is in the house. Ebemono so Aquaba near diving into our conversation. So stay with us. You can also join us live on Facebook. Bunty, Bibi Aboko.
1: Well, Bibi, okay, what's way?
0: Nyame adome de wani mu nchem se bi ay okay kura nchire mbi o hana
2: o pem so
1: mbi o hono mu I'll address that next week.
0: Oh, okay.
1: The day is still young, intimate.
0: That's fine.
1: I'm just waiting, intimate. Se bibia nkoso se de se tie na you hear from me next week.
0: Mate, all right, we'll hear from Bunty next week. All right, Mami Mo Bibi Akwaba, I'm joining you live on TikTok. MC Figo, I see you representing the East Side. You've been doing your best, Ayata Corner. You've been the MC around. Big up yourself for joining live now at the moment. And we'd like you to be part of the story. So you can share your views live on TikTok. Or my handle, Riley. Or say, as I said, you can also join us live on Opimso Radio. No one share your thoughts. DJ Simple Adarama will be live very soon. MC Osud, Bosu.
3: Yes, I'm okay. And yes, I'm okay.
0: And there are some to send up back.
3: It feels good to be over any day. What's
0: your fit theater in the camera?
3: Well, I'm running the car Gen Z, you know, it's a combination of calculation.
0: Very true. Combination is a calculation. How's your week? And how's your days doing?
3: I think, you know, like, we almost see a rap, but you know, your friends, a baby who. So, you know, okay, I said, but you know, and I you could have one son.
0: Yeah,
3: and then you know, more day you're crying, son. I would have stayed, that's you cry and said him.
0: Pampy, Apostle Munjim cry.
3: Yeah, yeah, sure. It's been a good year. It's been a good year. Personally, for me, it's been a good year. Yes, and I think a week is where you're fruitful. It was quiet for me, but I think that are you fruitful? Most of the time, the weekends are for weddings, definitely. On the weekend, yeah, I'm called wedding and I just said, money, you bless him. But the whole week, neither has been fruitful. Just my boss, me, Bajiska, Munjajim Boom, mommy, and one thing.
0: Oh, yeah, and it's all to be real. One five, your love, and by all, say, the dear, your love,
3: Send a boat to Sikairo, the day is so young, and me and Shas, yeah, your love, look out in the mama, no.
0: I know, right? All right, let's hear for I of Mr. 104.7. We must see the final Kwaba in chair. She'll be giving us the live updates on stories at Air Coastal. But my man Akwaba, then we'll be diving straight into our conversations, as I said, and playing for Atina CD. There's a lot going on in the entertainment industry. Sako, there's trending, Stoneboy is trending. Shatawale went live yesterday. Aha, and I'm chill morning in our Ebeko. Sisido, we'll be able to call.
4: Emi Adumo, Rally.
0: And then the one must terminate.
4: When's the fatal come
0: out? Fatal, and then can say, shut your call life, no share any way, and then can you know? I can't, mama, no, dear sister, come out.
4: So, what you say?
0: Fridays, yeah, about for Friday jams, but last Friday,
4: Friday, no, Nami, Yimmy, near Manning in a new apartment in Tinamay. Standard be bring Tina mean to me.
0: That's laudable.
4: Yeah.
0: All right. If you now tune in, you've heard from Bunty, you heard from MC, you've heard from Sidofina. As I said, Sidofina Adarama will be diving into our topic. But as I said, Stoneboy and Nisha Tawali Sakodia is trending. This song from Sakodia. When we come back, we dive straight into our topic. Sidofina is ready to give us that.

0: Okay, so abusia for Kumasi Entertainment Update Week 33 nende yede bremuno. I am here for Sido Fina Medeba. I week he munsem bebre na yede akosopa ebini Slim Buster. Ese 12 years ni gamru form yede emano royalties. I think so sakodi ni Stone Boy a differences like among beef na and a Reggie Rockstone na babe ka say omo make sure some be the ombe sete omo differences no Shatawale Endra eba life ebe ka shre Stone Boy say on apologize to sakodi I na Fifi and so say to repackage I told you so new movie. I Fifi don't I told you so movie no or more baby day or more babe repackaging ye not just movie na check into almost a for so what ya say
1: yes
0: diaba tourism minister priorities on finished cultural centers over promised Kumasi theater not just a tourism minister no we the ASO cultural centers na ASO ye nso so ababe she Kumasi for bose obeye day obe my theater I not just say the keka ho ni the keka on a trendy wo media ne so this weekend.
1: All right, see the better as bebre. As she said, that's the trending story, sir. Ekosu within the week. Sir, according to trending, Gamro is also in the news because of Slim Buster. The same way musical members so any grant at least they could be going for loan or some places. But didn't know uncle. But I'm starting with Bonty. I would like us to start our conversation from Sir Akodie any Stone Boy banter and Ekosu. We dive a bit into Shatawale issues when he came live. Enra. About life, maybe the end of some come. We starting from that point because within the week, you know, myself, Black, and Air Bonty, we started this whole conversation about Stone Boy Shatawale. Bonty, you know, say, was it on Thursday? No, Wednesday, and I started saying, you didn't come about Stone Boy and Shatawale. Stone Boy and Sakodi and Sensem, where they all came online or more tweety. You discuss about a corner, you could see some managers, you know, so. Eddie Omuhua Jim Angel Town about ebe share a screenshot of conversation between Oni Chief. Chief so bad wanting to say one or two things. As managers, they should stay away from such conversations because it's not healthy. They should be focusing on getting money for the artists. And I said they should be focusing on getting deals for the artists because some Uchirima, they had a conversation on phone before even the chat in Eba so because the chat was basically to check up and see say if Eba possible they could do that better way be performing with my way now we performing my way but the initial conversation really started on phone. Sans Emiye Kosui, you as an industry person and somebody who has been following, what do you think? Personally, I feel like big artists, we shouldn't be seeing them doing this because we have an industry to focus on, not to push personal feelings. But Ubonti, what do you make of these things that are also on the internet between one or two of our greatest artists?
2: Well, me da say Briley, na ya da ubi anso ase say, and next Saturday, almost a tune in na omo eba bitie. As you rightly said, we are here again, and it's only right that your man kunyi cry ebe fina. So we are here again to serve as usual. But I think I really want to correct it. Okay. Madam. Okay. And I am quiet. Simple, I don't know how to say.
1: Madam Mr. Kobawa Tonsum, no one for say.
2: Couple of days ago,
1: yeah,
2: a baby bar tabloid, you know, a gospel musician, a wire. I think, say, me, who say, if you are crash,
1: yeah, what's waka, someone,
2: yes,
1: but I think, yeah,
2: but we are,
1: never Tony Dino,
0: Benny Sofair.
1: Oh, I want to remember the song.
0: It was past yesterday.
1: Hey, what's your chief? Yeah. It's so short. Oh, it passes so quickly and soon it's yes, that's the song.
2: Why are they boss?
1: Yeah? Yeah. I think most of her songs are English songs.
0: Yeah.
1: But lady DJ Simple. Let's go.
2: Thank you.
1: All right, Simple, thank you. One more journey alive on Facebook of Mr. Radio. You see the picture of her. Yeah, Bonti and to us.
2: Riley, we are incredible and say mommy no I train in here shed.
1: Oh really?
0: Oh, yeah.
1: Wow.
2: It's just me and I have my pa.
1: Oh, because I was here for one Saturday.
2: Yeah. So we want to say our biggest condolence to Abusia for Nina. Send it a free buy. Any baby, ABC, any DNA, you know, it's something that
1: it's sad.
2: Yeah. Yes. Well, continue. You go from funny currency or buy over some way pa.
1: Yeah.
2: Omo nyomo no air timeless. Timeless. You can resonate with every aspect of your life. Baby, say abrabumu, say unquajimu near the end. She really led a good legacy at 63.
3: Yeah.
2: Sure say the nyanko ponsika say bidi unquana ne druno. Well, no dear, but I think say she's halfway through her. Your best friend say nyanko ponpani crazy.
1: Keep talking.
2: Riley. Before say me remuno, mami can't see me. Say ye invite you.
1: Bonti. Yeah. Before me remuno, wadarama. My mbo enyumwe mighty for the story you gave us. I think at least let's play a song from her.

0: All right, that was a song by him. He so rest in peace, Abusia Foso and Shedding. Bonti, thanks for this update.
1: Yeah. Right, Riley, Yebesha, America Crane, you know, the entertainment space, you know, when Kakra,
0: any Kakrampo, Bibri,
1: any pursuit. So, baby, Nipa dear, yes, any pound. Mm-hmm. Yes, it's a bia, no, nini pasaya, bedroom, maybe no, eh, dear, say, ye near my many, and as any hour 40 no crown. So, Pawasem says, and cry, do baby, no, say, we am from Sobia, or mobile full cacra, no matter, any other idea.
0: Yeah.
1: Now, say, a share, sir, called the any stone boy. They said, yeah, none or nigh able bosson. They've come a long way from the time I know more SHS Ninjano. Sako de stone boy senior ewo tema Methodist day omuwie no I think say hono mo na sako de because we senior na de probably entertainment entertainment committee ana ewo school mo that day ni that time ni de eden ana sako de ni muyi so he was
0: hoso na eno call you eno was with them so, yeah
1: so enti on say abusia enti e share free baby so they know themselves enti no omo free hono mo no barb and thing even though they are all in the same music industry but it will be a path and ko
0: yeah
1: any idea there but you see enioma bebre wo hono mo aya na ema yenhunu ena ema yasunsunte because I share omo komodi ni e bra na obi a cheche na adwe no kra na obi say me frel ma ye bon koma wana really me no na ye adwuma ofia hasi men kai the last time cry me no my fro am no bon come 1 hour crada
0: 1 hour put 30 minutes
1: enru 30 minutes cry ada cry said cry e bia be 2 minutes
0: yeah.
1: So at say about yeah. 2 minutes ni mu nzo no ye nkomo bia e pese ye die bia no
0: it me do
1: ye di my own so we ni hono mo say to atwa ntino to say akobe 1 hour that means say
0: no mu di konkonsa boy
1: so at say ntino enyo ma bebre hono mo aya na ye mfa ye ni hu but you see medium sa argument we koya na se sa banta we a ye be friend bi a beef ne koya no many je ho
0: okay we dey wan je ho
1: yes many je ho in a way say oh say obi e kan dey wan akoma so you see so obi e obone a you don't have to harbor that hatred no in you need to let it out and then obi e kan no kre why me say oh ma 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
0: yeah
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0: ade
1: videos by ebi se omo report case no chese stories bebrebe e de Riley menye so se me no wo hai so be free baby ba no de ne sa bebo mani sa e be yode because we are my well, me crown me you would
0: be my colleague.
1: Oh, are they on person of your fans?
0: Debbie,
1: I mean, cause way colleague, dear, and I say, teacher, bro, master, then. Eddie, I'm winning your house as well.
0: Oh, very
1: sure. Biano, Eddie, I will be full. But as I'm a buyer, maybe I say, because you're the psychology, I say, me and I make a year, Juma. Why in a buy more or better than CCC or Mumunun? And mm-hmm. When the case died off naturally, obi a chasuma no koi. Where then? One day, one day. When I'm social media now, these things will crop up. wa share video no afebe toso anase sometime a you see the social media will try to bring those news onto your feed again. You see it akwari pa emre bi sadie we are we pa entimi anka once man kwa ngusi no there's still some hatred in you. It is only right that after say bi ayeja bi bi amana kanu kra na nko obi ba bem no abeka fa no nu mi nu nyina ayi den abom
0: yeah
1: anka ngusi sa omo ana eja bi bi e mu by her this time see dey see akoya there is no personal attack in there. Obi e kan dey ha no obi e kan dey ha no but you sha be bi e ha stone boy pa ni say nipa bi a anasa shatawala wo ye me rival e wo me general of music na me ye ni mu no how consistently what did you matter mo attack me several ya obi aya wo e no
0: yeah
1: what's so open mass move by ne one is sa ni pa na oye quote and quote oye me town for no
0: sa asem na nkasa bonti e si edi hu nkomo say e bia me ne o issue then let's say MC e madam for na ma hu sa woni MC na ma does it mean like the question one dem pem che does it mean say MC a sellout and as
2: my enemies,
1: man. It's my enemy of my enemy.
0: No, but when we loud it like that too, you know, it comes some way because Shatawale cry yeke ya. Negosa ni medica, but who gave Stoneboy one of the hardest verse on Pukeke? Medica.
1: But before then, now I say me who ni sena. Right, we need Saddam and Maye Gidigidi to say the NIU.
0: I'm saying, yeah, Gidu, say Gidigidu. You just man, I'm come quoting a make a beard much.
1: And I make
0: us say your enemies, Devin. But you can say
3: the enemy of your enemy is your friend.
1: The enemy of your enemy can never be your friend.
0: Also, can never be your friend. MC
1: say, MC person, say the whole panel, and MC, I catch on.
0: San and Kai say, yeah,
1: no. How? Natural. Yeah, any power, Riley.
0: Oh, yeah, yeah. Fair understood. But don't we also think, say, when we think like that, fine, say, any pan who, wow, I'll be in between. I feel like you should know how to deal with these people. Like these two people. Because at the end, there's something you are getting here, and there's something you are getting here. You can't say, because of waiting, Obi Jamanako. Unless when you weigh out to see, oh, we didn't meet Jamanako and Yashi.
1: Now you are talking from the position of Shatawale, Mibwa.
0: Oh, I'm not talking in the position.
1: No. Say the okay. So why we?
0: Oh yeah. I'm just saying. Say. No. Now Sarkodie is in the middle.
1: The American is say. The American is say.
0: Yeah.
1: I'm not saying said that is how it is, but we are just trying to connect the dots.
0: Okay.
1: And until we use quote and unquote. Because I was shy.
0: That made you connect dots. We are making dots back.
1: No problem. No problem. So you are just, we are all educating them.
0: Yeah.
1: Huh. But I was shy. The American crown, main kind thing, if we say, Stoneboy can say, Untimin chess or dummy. Now I find, Mechi, and I say, what's an so quenching up co and confound what time you and I know
0: you are suspecting.
1: So what I say. So he said it. Okay. And then who is, Stoneboy's biggest rivalry right now, and as we be on the news, you say, one any problem. Yes, hardly will you see Sarkodie rolling with other people, but recently, when Stoneboy and our Shatawale, I'm calling you, send your
0: money. Sad tweet now. I'm for a command. Sad tweet now. I'm be PR catcher. Say, no watch movie.
1: Okay, but once so open or about better. Yes, so you're tinting. Ubi so be in mobile. Yes, so you're in red. Unim tre, unim defend. Yes, so you're tiasse. But once
0: I say, I'm watching Google.
1: A bit my send a movie an hour by the time and no.
0: Okay,
1: and then again. What's our quote tweet in the crowd?
0: I think Stone has admitted, say, he made a tweet because of them.
1: That's it. And you know, that means, one other person will say, many Shatawale issues. What's the sort of say, we're crying me and I will be our permanent to frame me name in Como. Now, Sanaman will be a million of issues. A concord be a grody. All expect him to be the same energy. Right?
0: Okay, Babonti, Mammy Musa, last question. Namima. I beg your for a custom room. My last question. me dey way ma me you saying say Stonebwoy as more kind, then if you are talking about ni egbugbu nsem na, then Stonebwoy is a hypocrite.
1: Why?
0: In a sense that time will make it that tweet na amount for connected dots need to say according any Stonebwoy. He never came out, sorry, say according any Shatawale no. He never came out to admit until now, because people were reading meanings into it. Sena Oshie movie ni PR via the money at Democrat Babontin to clarify that issue. Then now you come back to tell us, say you now on your money, you are being hypocritical here.
1: In the heat of the moment, you know, it be a scene we see here, no, and it be the kind of meanings I know person reading into it, you know, yeah, it be a oh, who say, yeah, I'm fan, sir. It's, you know, ABI, the PR should come in and do the damage control.
0: Hey, when they do PR work, why now? But the mama MC, maybe I'm not going to be on the street. I'm going to be able to know, so I'm going to be able to know. I'm going to be able to know, I'm going to be MC.
3: Right, yeah.
0: They're costing me.
3: Oh.
0: Stonebwoy Shatawale. Now, personally, I still stand on my point. I'm just asking these questions because these are some of the questions that people are asking out there. Say a hoon here with what they are doing, because big brands like that don't do what they are doing. You can come in like subliminal to say Stonebwoy was doing with no meaning. You leave the fans to get into meanings. Menoka say iPhone releasing a dual way. There are a lot of tweets coming from other automobile, what do you call it, mobile phone companies,
3: yeah,
0: where they are not mentioning Apple. It makes the game beautiful. It makes the fans get something to talk about.
3: Yeah.
0: But someone, cause somebody who gym air attack it directly, in the personal I feel it is below the bar.
3: Oh, okay.
0: But the air cushion, in some air cushion, don't you think they are all the same people just trying to make one look bad?
3: Right. A wonderful afternoon to you. Medasi baby, mini kanda was Riley. Now, Menchia baby, a phone in an amateur tea for Momuti, you know, this is important. But Riley, we have a quite many birthday menu.
0: Birthday
3: with the many one, I did kind, young as a missus. I was a rally in our show business, no. I'm so bored my buffy fee. Oh, yeah, Juma, we know when your family almost supports her, honestly, a day. My big sister, and I had a birthday. And I am my biggest fan. Oh, support me, baby. I'm a co-program, Mashe, also why I did. She's been my biggest fan. Happy birthday to me, big sis. You
0: Michelle,
3: know,
0: Michelle, yeah, na. Oh, Carson, why actually, we're not even fine. You know, what I'm
3: saying?
0: What's the
3: Happy birthday, to you. Happy birthday, Prissy. I'm 2 1 your friend.
0: Okay.
3: Yeah, my big sis. And me, yeah, come on, my parents are moving that way. I think on toss back over toss me, you know. Yes, so for me, the car outing, it was a mini P.
0: And I saw the P.
3: It was a mini P. And then the old shame you come as a aha. And then, young Trosswa, the second one, she's a beautiful young lady. Oh, yeah. A nurse or a facility, a woman, so you didn't edit Jennifer Mensah Sapon.
0: Wow,
3: Jennifer Mensah Sapon, it's a birthday, and I'm here to Jennifer. Say, yes, really can be beaching the mommy.
0: Oh, Jennifer, happy birthday. They all when you issue and then you have a fair 37 year,
3: definitely. Yeah, for me and the family, everybody, you know, I say a wonderful birthday to you, Jenny, and then also made in a car IBP. All right, coming back into the studios, you know, what's the mayor? Okay, only Captain Planet, I'll be casting me.
0: Okay,
3: was it and check or the new release it, but I do move in president in middle of Mesa or releasing you no client.
0: Oh,
3: you know,
0: smoke ne black, you me album me.
3: It is a who beside me say, your mu ye ya. I can boldly tell you, yes.
0: Yeah. Okay.
3: I get bien when you negative factor. Is that you need to meet your crew be money? Ensure a man coin. It me, ensure you are there and I'm obeying them. On the me patch. It is a ensure for about soon, monsieur beam. What you are saying, indeed.
0: Yeah,
3: and then the key word I'm going to factor all my, you know, discussion around, and they said there's no bad publicity. Matias is here, who space when you're meaning, Makas a farmer mention.
0: Mess me by no being a shena majas
3: on the me patron. Space, I'm a debut CCIS, I call the space, and to be a team, maybe I'm a family hotel. Okay. But I'm going to be honest and sincere.
0: Okay.
3: I'm going to be honest and sincere. The whole thing is,

0: is very, very important when it comes to free primary health care, because these are the things, the tools that will, the implementation of the policy that will aid the movement of these health professionals from one point to the other to be able to go to the communities to do what is expected of them. There's another concept we have introduced, we call the containerized health post. And these health posts have been placed at where Ghanaians spend most of their time, the busy places, the lorry stations, the market areas. And we have strategically placed about 30 of these health posts. We are looking forward to add about 217 of them in the various regions and various districts.
1: Ɔsoafo a wɔhwɛ apɔmuden so honorable kwamna minta akando ɛna mutie no yi musa te awe akase bonum ne fa baabi sɛ Ghana process ahene IGP COP Christian Teteyonu waye sɛntrofo hye mu ɛnsɛntrofo bi a 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
2: The Ghana Police Service, through a series of sustained intelligence-led operations conducted between August and 4th September 2026, has dismantled a robbery gang responsible for a number of attacks targeting gold dealers' shops, mining sites, and communities across Wasakropon, DSO, Domain, Abofokam, and the Maso Enclave. The operations resulted in arrest of 5 suspects, the death of 1 suspect during the operation, and the recovery of 3 AK-47 assault rifles, 5 magazines, 350 7 rounds of AK-47 ammunition and 2 vehicles. Suspects arrested include Clinton Mowley, age 33, Richmond Mason, alias Master B, Daniel Safo, alias Abedi, Prince Duka. One other suspect, Sedu Salifu, age 40, who is linked to other robbery incidents at Sakam near Ofiso and was standing trial at the Nsuta Circuit Court in connection with the robbery of gold bullion at Ofiso Abofo in July 2025, died during the operation. On 21st August 2026, the Western Regional Command mounted a similar operation and arrested 5 suspects in connection with the robbery at Abinashie near Agona Nkwata. Investigator Christopher Seiri, alias Cross and Die, 47 years, Bashiru Ibrahim, 30 years, and Thomas Odum, alias Wale, 30 years, within the Agona Nkwata area. Another suspect, Isaac Kwesin, alias Lasberia, was arrested at Dentura Kwaboso in the Western North region. Police retrieved from the suspects 2 locally manufactured pistols, 5 BB cartridges, a metal bar, and 2 cutlasses. Special teams have been deployed to the affected areas to beef up security and ensure that community members continue to go about their business without any disturbances.
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2: The Northern Regional Police Intelligence Directorate has arrested 3 suspects in connection with a series of armed robberies in Bupe, Tamale, and Mion, involving a gang believed to operate with 2 AK-47 assault rifles and 1 pump action gun along the Fumbisi Yagaba Road and sold stolen motorbikes to contacts in Tamale and Savilego. The suspects are Yakuba Omar Abdul Arasan Kudus and Abdul Rahman Haruna alias Saga. The suspects are responsible for the robbery and murder of a mobile money vendor at Fufuso near Damango Junction earlier in 2026. All 3 suspects are in police custody assisting investigation, and efforts are actively underway to arrest the remaining accomplices and retrieve the weapons, and we will surely get them.
1: Ghana process ahene toa so bio sɛ aprosifoɔ adwuma yɛ mu no kɔnfo tatu a mo baako a ne huhu paa ɔno nso de tuo ne kɔno bɔ di bɔne yɛfɛ no Alhaji Moro dodo no a fɛ no Alhaji Yakubu ɔno prosifoɔ ɛpɛ wɔ mo akye ɔmo no nanka ɔdwane na prosifoɔ gya tuo gu no so bo ne tuo kum no ɛwɔ bupe.
2: The Ghana Police Service has been on the lookout to arrest suspect Alhaji Moro Beliko,

0: also known as Alhaji Yakuba Masaji Mwime or Yakubu, age 60 years, the alleged mastermind behind the Bupe cattle market robbery and murder. The suspect, who was also a trader in the market, contracted robbers and gave them weapons to attack persons who carried large sums of money to trade at the Bupe market. It will be recalled that on 29 June 2026, two mobile money vendors at the Bupe cattle market in the Savannah region were attacked by armed robbers who made away 430,000 Ghana cedis. Initial investigation led to the arrest of suspect Yakuba Umar, 28 years, and retrieval of one pump action gun, five live BB cartridges, and one single barrel gun believed to have been used in the robbery. On the 5th September 2026, the Police Intelligence Directorate Headquarters received intelligence on the whereabouts of suspect Alhaji Imo Rubelinko, also known as Alhaji Yakuba. A team proceeded to the cattle market area, and placed the suspect under surveillance. The suspect, who attempted to escape, got shot and later died from gunshot wounds. Intelligence operations have since been intensified in the area to ensure the safety of traders and other community members.
1: And near Motia Ghana processahine IGP Christian Tete Yohunu. Yatua Yan Samuso. Ghana Maswa for Washa Amanuye and Fisamuso. Minister for Interior. Honorable Alhaji Mohammed Muntaka Mubarak. And so Ayan Central for Shemu. Eka and Sempi Trayen Farm. A recruitment Ahudua Security Service no Aye. Any DNTA and Nipabua. A process for an Asoja for an Bambo for recruit to Womo. Now, so a chile, ya new woman to noa, Sabio Brew, Yama Mokotnefi, was in Yanan Sembrewa, Womo, a certificate to Mother Koye, a West African Senior Second School Certificate Examination, a wasi, and so your certificate to Mokoyeno, Bebre, DNA forgery. 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
2: ye wye documentation te se ube du school na ya oso ye first certificate biya odi ama ye biya ni yoko check wudwa ye and it's so shocking se ye nipa bebi ya effort ju wa mu erzos I don't know how they just think say you don't want to join the police, you don't want to join the prisons, you don't want to join the immigration, you don't want to join the fire service, you don't want to join the narcotics control commission, you don't want to join armed forces. Next certificate I would imagine would you say you're going to check it. I don't know how people can just imagine. If you're brain I will mean now more call first 2 weeks you got said almost a brain, you know, we'll break a road box now then why so mean why you waiting now you're going to certificate now fraud or see a palm. And as we speak, many have been dismissed from the training while we got because they have tortured their resources. Why? And then they say, Basa, I say, yeah, my Sibiu, level of indiscipline. No? I say, young person, be dimmerasso. No? And yeah, Jim Sim, because Sibiu, and I did yes, the effort teacher for crown, I would do 4 years, because I had a teacher for Anna, why Ghana Education Service. Now, security for, Obi, I say, but boy, or my human, who go home crown, who go home crown. Hey, we are removed. But there's a way there, who go removed here. Your mind is corrupted and you should just lose the opportunity forever to ever join our school service, because if you can afford Obi, please also my Mekaipa OCB. Now I say, now when the resources you was see there, I don't know one to us on or they be joining say, if you know be our person that's it, or woman or project. They go check who I can send your back around passing. Me now your FFFF. No idea what you present in who and then why certificate now. I mean it's very difficult to differentiate. But yet, why system just say, you know, results from background or passing. Now, what kind of future do you want to build with young people who just want to defraud the system? Now, you want to defraud the system. This is fraudulent, and this is the kind of thing that we are seeing in the young people of us. We are seeing some serious trend. This is the security for our former training.
1: Honorable Alhaji Muhammad Muntaka Mubarak Tuasubio Sempenese Sabia Trenti ya inya chaswa. Ebi mubaya omu so resource no nenye kra na wasu wasra womu. Omu di omu koso no omu nchuro kopi mse wasi no. Wombe tumia pase nebre pe mwoma apply. No mwoma apply na mwoma recruitment bibia. Ebi nyame ya domo anadache ya fa womu wabambo ejumenimu.
2: But when you be a good member, I mean, your mind is corrupted and you should just lose the opportunity forever to ever join our spiritual service. Because if you can afford, Obi, please also, my, Mekaipa, it's very difficult to differentiate. But yet, why is system just a resource on background or passing?
1: Ghana Mansuafua was a manure and a fissamiso Minister of Interior, Honorable Alhaji Muhammad Muntaka Mubarak, and a Motienwin. Musati, I will cast a bomuna watchimu, said Trade Union Congress, and so Wamayan Central for Ishimu, Amwaka Safa, proposer. 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
3: The TUC disagrees with the recommendation to amend Article 94.2a to allow dual citizens to contest parliamentary and become members of parliament by remaining a citizen of another country. In fact, we characterize the recommendation as a direct assault on the genuine citizenship. It is contradictory and serves no useful purpose for the country.
1: Otoa su bio chere mu se omu nsusu ye mu no de sesa aban eye ena afi nso no appointment a ese ye de mo bi mane be minister ne deputy ne ade no emu nsensem no so okan ho asem.
3: The TUC backs the recommendation by the CRC to amend Article 78.1 to ban members of parliament from being appointed as ministers of state, deputy ministers or regional ministers. We do not expect ministers of state to act simultaneously as members of parliament in a reformed constitution. However, the TUC does not support the CRC recommendation that an MP who resigns from parliament must be barred from appointment as a minister during the term of the parliament's to which the member was elected.
1: Ya toa ya kasi ya bonoso na watu mwa free jwada no ABC efiada amanfu sumpa bako ene computer select system ya yesi eja kanete tekura di enka uba chiloso ye wia uwia wano wako pe suku amano wechire 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
1: opem so Opinso Radio, yani Ashanti Regional Deputy Free SHS Coordinator, Owura Mark Owusubefi Tutwin asemi ho komo, emwo kan sei echreyin.
7: The cameras could capture this, sir. Your resource ebai ansani so munchusu school. My hide akra nidin. If camera could capture it very well, aggregate 30, okofa KTI as of first choice. KTI is a grade A school. School mwa is highly subscribed. But omo resource kra na still the omo person omo ya no omo ye into that idea na ni nim say ye the ye momo omo resource na based omo resource omo dey choose school say the bed dey nya ni ni nke bi nsi 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choose school se unya grade kesi na ko choose grade in school ti say dem dey we chair me dey akra ni gsc kaka o dey she aggregate 30 unya 30 so her ni first choice kti grade any grade b school sin ko an wafa how would such a person get school so but omu bedru a we have available schools and schools need those spaces.
1: Oh,
7: then you are born with me. What's your list of schools? So I need a born with me. wa upe school in ye ma direct placement ti me wa head teachers ni bi ba ni ye be mo form samo mo no mo ko no ma release students na ma ye ti head ni bi ne jina me chi no ono otwe age students me ya ye wa be mo direct placement onji obi asika onye hye nti adwuma de ni edi de boa se de be ko but awu fon kwa wo discuss ni mo mo pese mo beje. They will go and come back again. Well. 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Resolution doesn't end. You bet mat na KTI for maybe 3 weeks. Number ne so ti a you be move to KTI library. Ni akwat na for 1 week. Number near very minimal near move to the regional office near she. You be cause why ya copy me say you be call headcount next year.
8: Every time.
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9: Between the men and women gathered in this hall sits an enormous share of what Ghana owns, the ports through which our goods pass, the power that lights our homes and the factories, the water that flows to our communities, the pensions into which our workers contribute, the lands, the buildings, the equipment and shares held by the Republic. These assets do not belong to any government, a board or a chief executive. They belong to the people of Ghana, and you and I hold them only in trust for the people. That is the central proposition of this conference. Public ownership must produce public value. Every institution represented here must demonstrate with credible evidence the value that it has created for the Ghanaian people. When I met chief executives in March 2025, I made it clear that we were resetting the relationship between governments and its enterprises. I said that persistent losses could no longer be quietly absorbed into the national budget, and that SIGA must become an effective ownership and performance institution, and that leadership positions should be tied to measurable value and profit.
1: Ghana mampani his excellency John Dramani Mahama and Motienuin. 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
10: that in an earlier meeting with the President of the Republic, His Excellency John Dramani Mahama, he had indicated that a forensic audit had been instituted
8: Ọpẹmsuo.
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10: there in an earlier meeting with the president of the republic his excellency John Dramani Mahama. He had indicated that
11: we have concluded
10: that a technical committee will be composed by all the councils representing the various Christian groupings, and that this council will within a month discuss all the issues regarding the practical dimensions of funding and location and any other things pertinent to the National Cathedral project. And therefore, we will, within a month, present to the Honorable Minister the findings of, or the recommendations of this technical committee for his study, and then onward, forwarding to the President of the Republic for the necessary decisions to be taken. We are hopeful and trusting that these things will help to bring a conclusion to this matter that has lingered for a while over our national polity as a people. That in an earlier meeting with the President of the Republic, His Excellency John Dramani Mahama, he had indicated that a forensic audit had been instituted and that he was awaiting the outcomes of that in order to be able to determine the way forward for the National Cathedral project. Therefore, this House, in our discussions, have concluded that it will be pertinent for the government to speed up work on the forensic audit and to share with the Christian community leadership the outcomes so that we can study the findings for our further contributions to this national conversation.
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12: 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Oh, we answer was my Santiman Sumpa, a teacher there, Asabusia, House and Ibesia, Zuria, Unity, Biakuyenti, Ominan Mubankro, Odontia, Lavontia, Hello. Angels above on putti, need den in a fair ye. As number some friend who jammy caddy, sweet or de. 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Money you asset unquenty, a dear chance, so what tempentum quasas is so ye, so a bemacum, so be a light. 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Tim Lucas, I was in Shrane Alpha and Tamon, 104.7. Opensor. Sabati as Antimani, yeah. I catch a Afufroni in Chimenti. Tawasan Neti, Opensor, 104.7. Messay, a mamlani Casapenti. Mawenini say, was say. Yonko Kumasi Menchia Himfi, Amamre Fukesium, Equity Opensor, 104.7. Opensor.
14: Yes, sum,
15: yes, sum, yes, sum,
14: yes,
15: sum, yes, sum, yes, sum, yes, sum, yes, sum, yes, sum, yes, sum, yes, sum, yes, sum, yes, sum, yes, sum, yes, sum, yes, sum, yes, sum, yes, sum, yes, sum, yes, sum, yes, sum, yes, sum, yes, sum, yes, sum, yes, sum, yes, sum, yes, sum, yes, sum, yes, sum, yes, sum, yes, sum, yes, sum, yes, sum, yes, sum, yes, sum, yes, sum, yes, sum, yes, sum, yes, sum, yes, sum, yes, sum, yes, sum, yes, sum, yes, sum, yes, sum, yes, sum, yes, sum, yes, sum, yes, sum, yes, sum, yes, sum, yes, sum, yes, sum, yes, sum, yes, sum, yes, sum, yes, sum, yes, sum, yes, sum, yes, sum, y

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